0: Baú Mix. Baú da Mix.
1: As life goes on, I'm starting to learn more and more about responsibility. And I realize that everything I do is affecting the people around me.

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1: Oh, baby, how you doing? You know, I'ma come back to the chase. Some women were made. But me, myself, I like to think that I was created for a special purpose. Now, what's more special than you?

0: Baú. 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Baú da Mix.
1: No choice but to hear you. You stated your case time and again.